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Robert De Niro in a new film on Netflix this weekend. You'll hear from him in the Ralphie Report later this hour on The Boss.

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3: Jersey weather. Hi, Marisa Nick's latest forecast on the overnight, dropping into the upper 50s tomorrow. Gorgeous one on deck, sunshine, high of 80. Highland Park 76 right now, Leeds Point 75.

1071 The Boss. Still, this has not been reported by a lot of different outlets. Really, nobody has been reporting this. You've seen it on some forums and message boards and the whole nine. But yeah, that Bon Jovi show that he cut short about an hour due to that sinus infection. Everybody at that show getting a full refund through Ticketmaster. If you did the third-party app thing, that's another story. But if you bought it through Ticketmaster, you're going to be all set, it looks like.

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Robert De Niro in a new film out this weekend on Netflix. You'll hear him talking about the film in the Ralphie Report next on the Boss.

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1: Academy Award winner Robert De Niro, a star-studded cast in this new one on Netflix, streaming this weekend, The Whisper Man. Also in it, Adam Scott, Michelle Monaghan, Owen Teague. I chatted with a number of the cast members for my gig at USA Today, covering the premiere on Monday in New York City. And yes, Mr. De Niro stopped by as well. His friends call him Bob. I'm not friends with him. Actually, the first time I've ever spoken with Robert De Niro. I grew up on Goodfellas and Casino. Now, he plays a detective, a retired detective, in this film, The Whisper Man. It's based on the novel. He's played a detective a number of times throughout his career, and so I asked him, what's the key to playing a detective in the movies?
2: I don't know if it's a key, but I think a detective in general is one element of their scene characters that are a little more analytical and skeptical of people, because they know that they encounter people who don't tell the truth, and are people who are suspicious, and they have to try and get underneath that. That's one part of it. So I think they've seen ugly things in life that make them a little more.
1: Robert De Niro, I know he's become a bit of a polarizing figure because of his outspoken political views. For me, at least, I'll speak for myself, that has not tainted my view of him as an actor. And I have seen it, by the way. He's pretty good in The Whisper Man, streaming this weekend on Netflix.

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4: All right, our East and Knicks latest forecast on the overnight dropping into the upper 50s. Tomorrow's high of about 80. Beautiful sunshine day on deck for your Saturday. Metuchen has 73 right now. Linwood, 74. Boss HQ, 75.

107.1 The Boss. We were talking about a De Niro film last hour, The Whisper Man. Michelle Monaghan also in that one. Michelle starred alongside Tom Cruise in a Mission Impossible flick. And, of course, Tom Cruise was in Top Gun, bringing it back to Kenny Loggins there in Danger Zone. We just did like a Kevin Bacon, but radio style, I guess. Anyways, it's The Boss.

1071 The Boss, 99.7 FM. Jack Antonoff in bleachers tonight. Stone Pony Summer Stage. Heard from a birdie that guy with the initials BS might be backstage. You know who I'm talking about. It's The Boss.

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1: 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So there you go. D-E-E-L, I believe, is the name of the platform. 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Or you can just keep doing it at home for free. Either way. 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It's The Boss.
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6: Jersey weather. Right, your eastern latest forecast, dropping into the upper 50s on the overnight tomorrow. High of 80, sunshine, perfect Saturday on deck. Middlesex 70, Long Point 73, Boss HQ 73.

107.1 The Boss, 99.7 FM, Snoopy Bowl tonight. Did you tailgate? Do you tailgate for the Snoopy Bowl, a preseason game? I feel like for some people, tickets have gotten so expensive, they might only get to a preseason football game, and if that's the case, absolutely you tailgate.

0: 7-1 The Boss, 99.7 FM, getting ready for Sunday, September 6th. That's a week from this Sunday. 107.1 The Boss, going to be hanging out at the Barbecue and Craft Beer Festival, Monmouth Park. 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And yeah, we got another one for you, September 6th. Boss Roadies will be hanging out from noon to 2 p.m. with goodies and more at the Barbecue and Craft Beer Festival, Monmouth Park. 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
2: Light and Eastern Nick's latest forecast, dropping into the upper 50s on the overnight tomorrow. High of 80, sunshine, perfect Saturday on deck. Middlesex 70, Long Point 73, Boss HQ 73.

107.1 The Boss. By the way, have you heard of this Chris Hansen movie called Primetime? A24, the distributor, Robert Pattinson, is playing Chris Hansen, the former Dateline NBC journalist to catch a predator, the whole nine. Apparently, Chris was not consulted with the film at all. And now, tell SiriusXM, Dan Abrams, that he may be weighing legal action. That's The Boss.

0: 107.1 The Boss. That's a wrap of the Ralphie Radio Show. 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I'm The Boss. Holla.
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0: 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And sometimes it's dinner and a nice bottle of wine.
1: And sometimes, if you really want to say something special,
0: you say it with diamonds.
1: Because diamonds say more than words, right?
0: Exactly. They shout, "I love you."
1: And I'd happily marry you all over again.
0: Yep, that's what diamonds say.
1: And I'm pretty sure the only reason they exist is because of how much people like me need to say it.
0: Whether it's a quarter carat or 5 carats, the message is the same.
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1: 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You got it?
0: Yes, sir.
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1: weather. Nor'east Nick's latest forecast. Sun, clouds, 78 today. Cloudy tonight, 60. Sunday, sun and clouds, and 83. Chilly. Perth Amboy has 62. Egg Harbor City, 63. It's 62 at Boss HQ.

107.1 The Boss, the station you hear everywhere, Jersey's own. 107.1 The Boss. Artists still reacting to the loss of Dolly Parton this week. Eminem reacted. Yeah, Eminem was sent a letter by Dolly Parton when he got into the Rock and Roll Hall of Fame. She congratulated him. He wishes he had met her, but it didn't happen. Here's Selena.

107.1 The Boss, 99.7 South Jersey, and the never-ending war over litigation. There is a Christian rock band called Demon Hunters that's suing Netflix over K-pop Demon Hunters. They claim there's confusion. The consumers don't know which is which. I was a

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0: you awake yet? 107.1 The Boss and 99.7 South Jersey. I mean, you guys are cool. You're the ones who start the weekend first, so I figured I'd be here for you. It's Al Levine on the scene. 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

on the scene. Playing classic hits and more for Fairhaven. All right, exhibition football season is done. Giants and Jets played their game. Now we're looking forward to Sunday the 13th. Who we got? Giants are playing the Cowboys. Jets are playing the Titans. And this is the part of the year where it remains most hopeful, right?

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2: weather. Nor'easter Nick's latest forecast. Sun, clouds, and 78 today. Cloudy tonight, low 60. Sunday, sun, clouds, 83. Piscataway has 66. Egg Harbor Township, 66. It's 66 at Boss HQ.

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New Jersey Coffee Festival is coming back to Warehouse 100 in Freehold, November 14th and 15th. Get ready.

107.1 The Boss at 99.7 South Jersey tomorrow. It is on Springsteen on Sunday from 9 to 11. That's Tom Cunningham giving you everything Springsteen in Boss Land. You gotta love that. Here's Bruno Mars on 107.1 The Boss.

0: 107 on the Boss, 99.7 South Jersey. Al Levine on your Saturday morning scene. I thought this was kind of cute. Bon Jovi getting involved with the New Jersey Lottery. They're coming up with their own lottery ticket, which will be available, I think. Let's see, where did my notes say here? October 5th is when it starts, yeah. $5 scratch-off tickets that could win you 200 grand. And the name of the lottery ticket, Living on a Prayer. That's cool. Hang on, Sheryl Crow, Semisonic, they're next.
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Playing classic, it's more for Cream Ridge. You think Katy Perry's hearing a lot of this from her boyfriend, Justin Trudeau, the former Prime Minister of Canada, over tariffs? Listen to him roar. Katy Perry's roaring here. 107.1 The Boss.

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Sun and clouds in 78. We'll give you complete details on the forecast coming up, because that's what we do. Here's Wilson Phillips on The Boss.

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97.1 The Boss. 99.7 South Jersey Parade.com reporting on some interesting stats for Taylor Swift. Of course, we've heard a million of them. This one seems pretty significant, though. Taylor Swift's Eras Tour, number one by $631 million, next to number two. Number two, highest grossing concert tour of all time, by the way. Coldplay's Music of the Spheres.

0: What is it? 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Not feeling pressure now, right? It's the weekend. It just got started. It feels good. You know who's the perfect guy for this role? Ross Britton. He's coming up with more classic hits to get you pumped. Montel Jordan, Guns N' Roses, they're on the way on The Boss. Stick around.
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ask me where to go because I'll tell you. That would be bad, wouldn't it? Ross Britton at 10 o'clock on the dot with classic hits and more, at least 52 minutes of music this hour alone.

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1071 The Boss and 99.7 with me, Ross Britton. Don't forget to listen to Greg T. and Rochelle in the morning for your chance to win a pair of tickets to see TLC and Salt and Pepper at the PNC Bank Art Center at Homedale on September 12th. Your chance coming up again Monday right here at

0: 107.1 The Boss and 99.7 with me, Ross Britton. Glad to have you along on this Saturday. And Halloween is coming a little early this year as Insidious Out of the Further is opening in theaters this weekend. It's the sixth entry in Sony's horror franchise and has already made $3 million in Thursday previews. The new movie, which is a sequel to Insidious The Red Door in 2023, is aiming for a debut between 23 to 27 million, which had put it in second place behind the $2 billion blockbuster Spider-Man Brand New Day. Sony's going to have the top two movies of the box office this weekend as Brand New Day is on track to add another 35 to 40 million in its fourth weekend. The weekend also sees Jason Statham's new movie, Mutiny, which is aiming to open with 8 to 10 million, cost $40 million to produce. And there's also the comedy Spa Weekend, which has a $20 million price tag and is on track to open with 3 to 5 million. Well, there you go. Coming up, Soul Asylum, Nelly Furtado, and much more straight ahead right here at 107.1 The Boss.
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1: Jersey traffic and weather
0: together.
2: Only one problem on the roads. If you're heading north on the Garden State Parkway, there's a crash and a vehicle off the roadway on the parkway northbound, north of exit 151, Watchung Street in Bloomfield. All lanes are open. It's off the roadway in the left median. So, yeah, be careful if you're headed that way. And that's traffic.
3: Jersey weather.
2: Nor'easter Nick's latest forecast says it'll be mostly sunny today with a high in the upper 70s. Tonight, clear skies, a nearly full moon, and temperatures down to the mid-60s. Sunday, more clouds, an increasing chance of rain after 3 o'clock in the afternoon, and a little bit warmer with a high in the low 80s. Right now, 69 in sunshine in Keyport, 71 in clouds in Ocean Gate, and 70 and sunny with me, Ross B., at Boss HQ.

1071 The Boston, 99.7 with me, Ross B. Don't forget to listen to Greg T. and Rochelle in the morning for your chance to win a pair of tickets to see TLC and Salt and Pepper at the PNC Bank Center in Homedale on September 12th. Here's Nelly Furtado.

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That's the smart thing to do. 107.1 The Boss and 99.7 with me, Ross Britton. Don't forget, you could be Boss Business of the Day. 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

1071 The Boston, 99.7 FM with me, Ross Britton. Glad to have you along. And I don't know whether you've ever been to Six Flags Magic Mountain, but a popular roller coaster there has been closed since July 12th after two female riders suffered similar brain hemorrhages. Women rode the X2 coaster 6 days apart, and both of them lost consciousness and wound up with surgery with similar brain hemorrhages of a type that's typically associated with high-speed collisions. Neurosurgeons who treated the women declared in an email that it was the result of a traumatic rapid acceleration-deceleration event experienced while on the X2 roller coaster. The second of two riders is currently in a coma, and Six Flags reportedly has only offered her food from McDonald's. Yeah. Hard to believe, huh? Her father told the network that whoever decided to keep X2 open after the first injury case has a lot to answer for and declared it's got to stop. And further research by CNN uncovered a long history of injuries associated with the ride. More than a dozen reports.

0: reports of injuries and hospitalizations related to X2, and two of the cases were fatal, both riders in their 20s, and Paris from brain injuries, although one of them had a pre-existing brain abnormality. So, yeah, the park is declining to answer inquiries about the July injuries. Park spokesperson said the ride remains closed at this time. Yeah, I guess that's the good news. All right. Coming up, Uncle Cracker, OMD, and much more straight ahead right here at 107.1 The Boss.
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course, he wouldn't say that, would he? Ross Brydon playing classic hits and more for Old Bridge at Ocean Gate and wherever you are. This guy, Richard Marx, coming in to Atlantic City. He'll be at the Hard Rock Hotel and Casino December 18th.

1071 The Boss and 99.7 with Ross Britton and ZZ Top. And by the way, I don't know whether you heard or not, but drummer Frank Beard, the only member of ZZ Top without a beard, passed away this week. He was 77 years old. Billy Gibbons announced the death on social media, but didn't say what happened or say when Mr. Beard died. In the 1980s, the band found a new level of fame after Billy and the bassist, Dusty Hill, grew their signature 20-inch beards and produced a series of synthesizer-driven singles, notably Legs and that one, Sharp Dressed Man, then entered heavy rotation on MTV. So yeah, we'll miss drummer Frank Beard, the only member of ZZ Top without a beard. Coming up, got some Whitney Houston, Green Day, and much more with me, Ross Britton, right here at 107.1 The Boss. Get more from The

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4: Jersey traffic and weather
3: together.
5: Well, there's a couple of problems. There's a disabled vehicle heading out of Staten Island on the Goffles Bridge. One left lane is blocked there. On the Garden State Parkway, a couple of problems. There's a crash on the Parkway local lanes southbound, south of exit 109, County Road 520 in Middletown Township. One left lane is blocked there. And there's a crash on the Parkway northbound, south of exit 137, New Jersey 28 in Cranford Township. All lanes are open there. The vehicles are on the right shoulder. And that's traffic.
6: Jersey weather.
5: Nor'easter Nick's latest forecast says it'll be mostly sunny today with a high in the upper 70s. Then tonight, clear skies, a nearly full moon, and, yeah, temperatures down to the mid-60s. Sunday, more clouds, an increasing chance of rain after around 3 p.m., and a little warmer with a high in the low 80s. Right now, 73 and sunny in Red Bank, 75 and cloudy in Absecon, and 72 and partly cloudy with me, Ross B., at Boss HQ.

1071 The Boston, 99.7 with me, Ross Britton, hanging out here on a Saturday. And, yeah, no winner for...

No winner for Powerball tonight, maybe. We'll see. $119 million for the jackpot. And Mega Millions is now up to $160 million for Tuesday night's jackpot after no winner last night. So, yeah. Powerball, $119 million. Mega Millions.

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These guys are playing Honolulu, Hawaii tonight. Must be nice, huh? Journey at 107.1 The Boss.

97.1 The Boss and 99.7 with me, Ross Britton, and Journey. Love that song. Well, if you haven't had your COVID vaccine this year, guess what? There's a new one every year, and the Food and Drug Administration has approved the ones for people 65 and older.

0: for this year. And Moderna and Pfizer, which make the most commonly used COVID vaccines, are expected to start shipping them soon. Now, Sanofi, which distributes a non-mRNA option called Novavax, also said doses would be available in the coming days, with the timing varying by location. And as was the case last year, the FDA approved the shots for everyone 65 and older, as well as for younger people who have a condition that increases their risk of severe illness from COVID. The Moderna shot is approved for ages 6 months and older, the Pfizer shot for ages 5 and older, and the Sanofi shot for ages 12 and older. A lower-dose Moderna shot called mNEXSPIKE was also approved for ages 12 and up. So, yeah, you'll need to get your COVID vaccine for this year sometime in the next month or two, okay? Just a thought. Coming up, got some great music from Hall & Oates, Cyndi Lauper, and more straight ahead right here at 107.1 The Boss.
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gotta be me. 107.1 The Boss. Playing classic hits and more for Spotswood and Seaside Heights and wherever the heck you are. Here's a little Meatloaf to start off the hour.

1071 The Boss and 99.7 with the Grateful Dead. Love that. Oh, Touch of Grey is the name of the song. I always thought it was I Will Survive, but yeah, my favorite Grateful Dead song. And if you like it, you might be able to hear it tonight. There's a big concert tonight. The

0: the song. I always thought it was I Will Survive. But, yeah, my favorite Grateful Dead song. And if you like it, you might be able to hear it tonight. There's a big concert tonight. The Jerry Garcia Symphonic Orchestra featuring Melvin Seals, Tom Hamilton, Graham Nash, and more at the PNC Bank Art Center in Homedale. Now, we gave away tickets, but there's still more available. The box office is open now. The show starts at 8 tonight, so you can get tickets and still show up and hear him do that song live. Wouldn't that be great? Jerry Garcia Symphonic Celebration. It's going to be great. As you know, Jerry Garcia was part of the Grateful Dead, and I'm sure they'll be doing a bunch of their songs tonight. So once again, the box office of the PNC Bank Arts Center in Homedale is open now. The concert starts at 8 tonight. And coming up in the next couple of minutes, UB40, Phil Collins, and much more straight ahead on The Boss.
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5: Jersey traffic and weather
4: together.
6: Well, the good news is no traffic problems right now, so let's get right to
7: Jersey weather.
6: Nor'easter Nick's latest forecast, which says it'll be mostly sunny today with a high in the upper 70s. Tonight, clear skies, a nearly full moon, and temperatures down to the mid-60s. Tomorrow, more clouds, an increasing chance of rain after around 3 o'clock, and a little warmer with a high in the low 80s. Right now, 74 and sunny in Metuchen, 76 and cloudy in Margate City, and 75 and mostly sunny with me, Ross B., here at 107.1.

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Looking for something to do this Labor Day weekend? Well, head over to the Celebrate Labor Day presented by Hutchins HVAC page at 1071theboss.com, and you can see all the events happening this Labor Day weekend in Monmouth and Ocean counties. Yeah, it's a big listing and lots of stuff to do and celebrate this Labor Day weekend from 1071 The Boss.

forget to wake up with Greg G in the Morning and Rochelle starting at 6 every weekday for Around the Room, Community Bulletin Board, Fast Five, Question of the Day, Rose Report.

That'd be me. It's not all my fault. 107.1 The Boss. It's just the music I'm playing, and I don't have any control over that, believe me. 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

107.1 The Boss and 99.7 FM with me, Ross Britton, hanging out here on a Saturday. And don't forget, Sunday, it's Tom Cunningham.

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Meantime, here's a little Maroon 5 on The Boss.

0: She said, see ya. 107.1 The Boss and 99.7 FM with me, Ross Britton, hanging out here on a Saturday. And I don't know whether you saw it or not, but the folks at Eli Lilly said yesterday the Food and Drug Administration has approved its diabetes drug, Mounjaro, to reduce the chances of a heart attack or stroke in adults with type 2 diabetes who are at high risk of cardiovascular events. Now, Mounjaro is the company's diabetes drug that targets the GLP-1 protein and is also used for weight loss. Here in the U.S., the obesity version is sold under the brand name Zepbound. The approval was based on results from a trial that showed Mounjaro outperformed Trulicity, which is Lilly's older diabetes drug, in reducing the risk of heart attack and stroke in a large head-to-head study. So there you go. You could lose weight and not have a heart attack. I don't know that it gets better than that. Coming up, got some REO Speedwagon, Billy Idol, and much more straight ahead right here at 107.1 The Boss.
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playing classic hits and more for Milltown and Manitowocking and wherever the heck you are. Here's Crowded House. Don't dream it's over. Tell it really is.

1071 The Boss and 99.7 with Ross Britton and, of course, Cher, If I Could Turn Back Time. I don't know whether you saw it or not, but country star Jelly Roll, who's been filling in for Jimmy Kimmel this past week, says that his big weight loss, dropping 275 pounds after weighing 540, wasn't from using Ozempic. In fact, he jokingly told Fox News host Jesse Waters, "I'll have you know, Ozempic is the only drug I haven't tried. I know it sounds unbelievable, but I lost weight the old-fashioned way. Cocaine." No, seriously, he said, "I got in shape before the GLP-1 craze started, and I'm kind of proud of the fact that I did it through diet and exercise." Now, back in January, in a documentary short from Men's Health magazine, he also said that obesity and his food addiction left him with a lot of shame. He said, "It was a never-ending sadness and anger. I was a prisoner to my own body, dude. Wiping my butt was a problem. Washing myself properly was a problem. Getting in cars, every decision I made in life had to be based on..."

0: on my weight. So, yeah, I guess good reason to drop some weight, huh? And then after several failed attempts, he successfully lost weight by, get this, hiring a chef and a sports nutritionist and prioritizing exercise. So, yeah, that's the way to do it. Coming up, Alanis Morissette, Kelly Clarkson, and more straight ahead on The Boss.
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15: Jersey traffic and weather
2: together.
0: Well, on the traffic side, just one big problem. If you're on your way to Philly, there's a crash on I-295 southbound, south of exit 28. New Jersey 168, Black Horse Pike in Belmar. Two right lanes of three lanes and the right shoulder are closed. But that's the only problem. So around here, not so bad at all.
6: Jersey weather.
0: Nor'easter Nick's latest forecast says it'll be mostly sunny today with a high in the upper 70s. And then tonight, clear skies, a nearly full moon, and temperatures down to mid-60s. Tomorrow, Sunday, more clouds and increasing chance of rain after around 3 p.m. and a little bit warmer with a high in the low 80s. Right now, 77 and mostly cloudy in Freehold, 74 and cloudy in Beach Haven, and 76 and cloudy with me, Ross B., at 107.1.

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1071 The Boss and 99.7 with me, Ross Britton, Saturday afternoon on The Boss. Glad to have you along. These guys are doing the residency at the Sphere in Las Vegas. Yeah. The Backstreet Boys.

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If you love Bruce Springsteen, well, don't forget you can always see Tom Cunningham live as he broadcasts Springsteen on Sunday. Next time, live from Bar Anticipation in Lake Como, will be September 26th. Doors open at 8:30 a.m. and you can listen to some great tunes, stories, enjoy brunch, and have a

0: Yeah, get it on. 107.1 The Boss at 99.7 FM with the Hollies and me, Ross Britton. And by the way, the Hollies have officially called it a day. Two of the members of the group who virtually go back 63 years to the inception of the band, lead guitarist Tony Hicks and drummer Bobby Elliott, both joined the Hollies back in 1963. And now, Hicks is 80 and Elliott is 84, and due to health concerns, Hicks has had to step away from the group. And in sympathy, Elliott has decided also that it's time to retire. And with that, the group's six-and-a-half-decade tenure is finally coming to a close. Wow. They were both inducted to the Rock and Roll Hall of Fame back in 2010, along with Alan Clark and Graham Nash. Singer Terry Sylvester, who stepped in when Nash left in 1969, and the early members Eric Haydock and Bernie Calvert. Yeah, the Hollies. Getting it over. Wow, officially calling it a day. Coming up, George Michael, Natalie Imbruglia, and more straight ahead right here with me, Ross B., at 107.1 The Boss.
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0: 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I gotta have faith. 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I gotta have faith.
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107.1 The Boss and 99.7 with me, Ross B., and John Legend. Here's a little Dead or Alive to perk you up a little bit after that song.

0: 1071 The Boss and 99.7 FM with me, Ross Britton. Glad to have you along on a Saturday afternoon. And I don't know whether you knew it or not, but Big Brother hit a TV milestone on Thursday, becoming the first ever primetime entertainment show in the U.S. to air 1,000 episodes. Now, of course, since it airs multiple times a week, most seasons of the show have been between 30 and 40 episodes. Big Brother now has reached the 1,000 episode mark in its 28th season. It's far ahead of The Simpsons, which reached 800 episodes near the end of season 37 back in February. And also, it's way ahead of Survivor, the fellow CBS reality show, which had 727 episodes through season 50 and premiered a few weeks before Big Brother back in 2000. So, yeah, I guess congratulations to Big Brother. I don't watch it, so I don't really care, but that's just me. Coming up, Fleetwood Mac, Michael Jackson, and much more straight ahead at 107.1 The Boss.
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10: Just a couple of problems. There's a crash on New Jersey 35 northbound, south of Bethany Road and Poole Avenue in Haslett Township. All lanes are open there, and they're pretty much clearing that altogether. There's also an overturned dump truck on I-287 northbound before you get to exit 66, New Jersey 17 in Mahwa Township. All lanes are closed there. And that's traffic.
7: Jersey weather.
10: Nor'easter Nick's latest forecast says it'll be mostly sunny today with a high in the upper 70s. Tonight, clear skies, a nearly full moon, and temperatures down to the mid-60s. Sunday, some more clouds and an increasing chance of rain around 3 p.m. and a little warmer with a high in the low 80s. Right now, 78 and mostly sunny in Fords, 80 and partly cloudy in Egg Harbor, and 77 and cloudy with me, Ross B., at Boss HQ.

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I'm only a man. 1071 The Boss and 99.7 FM with Ross Britton. Only a man. Playing some great music. Here's Pat Benatar at 1071 The Boss.

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Pat Benatar and Neil Giraldo on tour this year, but yeah, nowhere near us for the rest of the year. Here's Jon Bon Jovi, Living on a Prayer on The Boss.

1071 The Boss and 99.7 FM with me, Ross Britton. That'll do it for me from here, for now, for you. I'll be back on Monday sitting in for Greg T and Rochelle with your chance to get tickets to see TLC and Salt and Pepper at the Big Arts at the PNC Bank Arts Center in Homedale on September 12th. So stand by to win. That's Monday morning right here at 107.1 The Boss. Who's

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1: weather. Nor'easter next latest forecast for Saturday, Monmouth and Ocean counties. Mostly sunny today with highs in the upper 70s. Saturday night, clear, lows in the mid-60s. Good if you're going for a boardwalk run tonight, maybe if you're heading to Atlantic City. Sunday, mostly sunny.

1071, The Boss, Greg T in the morning with Rochelle. On vacation next week, the great Ross Britton in, and he's got tickets for you for TLC and Salt and Pepper at the PNC Bank Arts Center in Homedale, September 12th. 1071, The Boss.

Saturday night's all right for Harry. Harry's House, Madison Square Garden, that's what I'm calling it. Have you been to the Harry Styles shows yet? What do you think of the set list? 732-774-4444. You can text me.

1071 The Boss. What rhymes with December? How about September? 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September 4th, Park Stage. East Freehold Showgrounds in Freehold. Almost Queen with The Machine. Tributes to Queen and Pink Floyd on the same night. Great way to kickstart your Labor Day weekend. 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Enter. You still have like a day left. Grab those tickets. 1071 The Boss.

0: 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And Tom Cunningham will be returning to Bar Anticipation for a live broadcast September 27th. 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Totally 80s Saturday night is tonight. We're going to pregame with one from AHA next.
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It's Michelle on a Saturday. Foreigner continues to celebrate the 50-year anniversary celebration with the announcement of a newly remixed and remastered Super Deluxe edition of Head Games, which was released in 1979. Makes a great Christmas present. 1071 The Boss.

celebration with the announcement of a newly remixed and remastered Super Deluxe Edition of Head Games, which was released in 1979. Makes a great Christmas present. 107.1 The Boss.

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7: Jersey weather. Playing classic hits on a Saturday. Tonight, mostly clear, lows in the mid-60s. Sunday, mostly sunny, humid, with highs in the lower 80s. It's Boss HQ.

107.1 The Boss. I get asked on Instagram all the time if I'm related to Joe Amabile. Well, I do have a brother named Joe Amabile. It's not the same guy from Bachelor in Paradise, although I do think my brother is quite handsome. Glad to know that the other Joe Amabile is doing well after brain tumor surgery. 107.1 The Boss.

97.1, The Boss. It's Michelle. Looking for something to watch at home? Let's see. Let's take a look. Prime Video has The Last Sunrise. Hulu has Adults Season 2 making its debut. Netflix, The Whisper Man with Robert De Niro and Adam Scott. Movie theaters, The Dog stars Ridley Scott directing Jacob Elordi. You see that yet? I want to know if that's any good. I'm wondering if that's worth seeing. I know The Odyssey is still playing. There's also a horror movie called Buddy that is out. What are you going to see? Are you going to just watch an old 80s movie on Tubi? We've got your 80s soundtrack tonight with Ralphie. The Totally 80s Saturday night starting at 7 tonight on 107.1 The Boss.

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Classic hits for Tom's River, Toto, Steve Perry coming up. I just got a text from William in Lakewood. He says he's going to see Coyote versus Acme. Big Roadrunner fan. I can't wait to hear what he thinks of that movie. Will Forte is usually pretty funny. Spin Doctors right now, 107.1 The Boss.

107.1 The Boss. It's Michelle from New Jersey, the state that New England hates. Hey, that's okay, New England. We don't need six states to make an identity. New Jersey stands on its own. 107.1 The Boss.

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9: Jersey weather.
10: Nor'easter next Saturday night, forecast clear with lows around 63. Sunday, mostly sunny with a high near 83. Sunday night, there's a chance of showers before 2 a.m. They're mostly cloudy and lows around 69. Boss HQ.

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Here's one for back to school shopping. Vans Demon Hunters shoes. I'd wear them. 107.1 The Boss.

0: 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It is Saturday. I'm here Monday through Friday starting at 10 a.m. every day. And during your lunch hour, I've got dessert courtesy of our friends at Chocolate Carousel. 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It's our way of saying thank you for listening. Still to come in the next 15 minutes, got a band that tore it up in Edinburgh last night, and Tears for Fears next.
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playing classic hits for Asbury Park, where the Asbury Seafood and Barbecue Festival is happening all weekend long. Tonight through 10 o'clock and Sunday, 11 a.m. through 6 o'clock. Got Tom Petty and Nickelback coming up. 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
1: Jersey weather. Playing classic hits on a Saturday, Monmouth and Ocean Counties. Tonight, mostly clear, lows in the 60s. Sunday, mostly sunny, humid, highs in the lower 80s. Sunday night, mostly cloudy, chance of showers, lows around 70. Looks like a nice day on Monday, partly sunny and highs in the lower 80s. Boss HQ.

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Tickets for TLC Salt and Pepper September 12th. Ross Britton in for Greg T in the morning with Rochelle all next week. Has your tickets.

0: 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Weekend shenanigans far from over. TC Tom Cunningham, 9 a.m. Bright and early. Grab your coffee and join Tom to pregame before Max Weinberg's Jukebox at the Pony on Sunday night. Jack Spears will be waking you up bright and early, too, as well as Valerie Seagraves with Jersey Shore Matters. Ralphie's up next. 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

107.1 The Boss, 99.7 FM, Totally 80 Saturday Night with me, Ralphie. Maybe you heard this one live at PNC. Howard Jones, of course, on tour this summer. Third single from his second album, Dream Into Action. A top 20 hit as we go back to 1985. It's Life in One Day. Totally 80 Saturday Night on The Boss.

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Some history across the pond for a gentleman that would later make history on YouTube. Are you confused? We'll explain next on The Boss.

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